open fires with roaring flames. But if the thunder's in my brain, I'd like to be on horseback. Some like the city, some the noise. Some make chaos, and others toys. If I was to have the choice,

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Some are short and others tall. Some hit their heads against a wall. But it doesn't really matter at all.

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To Hurdy's Beach, you should come. In summer, winter, rain or sun, it's good.

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You think it's fictional, mystical, maybe spiritual. Hero who appears in you to clear your view when you're too crazy. Life is the definition for what